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KUZZ, Bakersfield's best country. All right, weird news story of the day. I've got that coming up after we shoot off some fireworks with Kelsey Hart.

0: KUZZ, Bakersfield's best country. And a pox on you if you are shooting off fireworks this early. All right, here we go. Sometimes you can put your head against a woman's belly and hear a baby's heartbeat. You've seen people do that. Sometimes you can rest your head and you can hear Heartache Medication by John Party. This woman on TikTok is going viral for revealing that she accidentally swallowed her AirPod. She was apparently grabbing her vitamins from the table and inadvertently added an AirPod to the pile. Didn't realize it until she sat in her car and it said that her AirPod was connected. She realized she didn't have her AirPods with her, so she thought. Slowly came the realization and freaked out. She called poison control and they basically said she just wait for it to pass or go to urgent care if she experienced any pain. Woman kept posting updates over the next few days on TikTok, of course, and her followers anxiously awaited good news from her bowels, but it never came. Her stomach was feeling increasingly messed up due to all the laxatives and stress, and on day five, she finally went to the doctor to get an x-ray, and it wasn't in there. She apparently passed it without figuring out that it was, in there. She said she hasn't replaced the AirPod yet, but she will. Someone did ask her if she would have used the AirPod if she would have found it. She said she did think about it, but said she probably would have to assess whether there was any damage first. It's a little... An AirPod's big enough to know that you probably took it inside. My Lord.
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0: All right, only one thing to tell you about so far. Westbound 58 on the West Side Parkway, just west of Coffee Road. We have a collision there. Going to cause a little slowdown on your way home. Otherwise, everything's running smoothly. Mostly green on the map today. Clear sky, 72 tonight. A hot one tomorrow. Even hotter than today, 105. And we'll see Saturday and Sunday with temperatures in the low 100s. Right now, we have 100 as we keep on rolling through the Drive at 5, brought to us by Hot Tubs Plus.

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Have you ordered your dad joke book yet? 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It's just $18. 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

0: Ella Langley, Morgan Wallen together, KUZZ. 5:38 here in the Drive at 5, brought to us by Hot Tubs Plus today. Well, guess what? There is a purse that is apparently made from T-Rex leather, expected to fetch over $500,000 at auction. Now, fashion collectors with very deep pockets are going to have a chance to bid on what's being billed as the world's first handbag made from lab-grown Tyrannosaurus Rex collagen at an auction today in Paris. The bag was created using collagen linked to T-Rex fossils reportedly discovered in the United States, transformed into bioengineered leather through a complex laboratory process that we probably will see in a movie someday, and it's going to be horrible. If it reaches its high estimate of almost $600,000, the prehistoric purse could become one of the most expensive and unusual fashion accessories ever sold. And you thought your Louis Vuitton was special.
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0: All right, our traffic, here's what we have for you right now. We have westbound 58 just west of Coffee Road on the West Side Parkway. We have a collision there. And another collision westbound Rosedale at Old Farm. That's ironic. It's a parking enforcement officer against a Tundra there. Forecast for tonight, clear sky 72 tomorrow, a hotter day than today. We're going to see 105 tomorrow with a heat advisory. And then 104 Saturday, 103 Sunday. Right now, it is 100 as we kick off another hour of Bakersfield's Best Country right here on KUZZ with B-Dub Radio. Next, I'll see you tomorrow at Friday edition, 2 o'clock. Till then, God bless.

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1: We came so close today with Steve on $1,000 Minute. The buzzer sounded seconds after we finished asking the 10th question. Will you be our first $1,000 winner tomorrow? 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

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Tonight after 11, playing the latest stuff from Nashville with some new artists and the ones you already love. 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

0: You know how people tell you to go to hell? Well, now you can actually buy the place. It's B-Dub, a tourist attraction in Hell, Michigan. Just hit the market for $625,000. And before you picture flames and eternal suffering, it's Michigan, y'all. So the biggest threat is probably a random snowstorm in April. The deal includes Scream's Ice Cream, Hell's Chapel of Love, Damnation University, a post office, and a souvenir shop. Basically, it's like Disney World for people who enjoy dad jokes and campground Wi-Fi. Honestly, though, in a world where a starter home costs the same as a small island, owning 7 acres in Hell almost sounds reasonable. Let's be real. If you bought it, I mean, how long would it take before you started answering emails with, sorry for the delay, things have been pretty busy down here at Hell? Dad jokes for days.
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over the next couple of weeks, we've got Chris Young on the show. We've got Josh Ross. We've got Shaboozy checking in. If you've got questions for either of those three, make sure to DM me at BeatUp Radio.

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A giant bird just crossed into Oregon for the first time since Teddy Roosevelt was in the White House. And honestly, that's a better travel story than most of us have planned this summer. That's next in your Good Vibes Stories, brought to you by Eggland's Best. 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

0: You know you've had an impressive road trip when wildlife experts start throwing a party because of it. It's beat up with some good vibes. An endangered California condor just made history after flying into the state of Oregon for the first time in 122 years. This bird, known as B9, covered about 380 miles in 4 days before heading back home to Northern California. Meanwhile, some of us complain about driving 20 minutes to Costco. The cool part, this isn't just one bird getting lost and refusing to ask for directions. Scientists say it's a sign that California condors are finally expanding their territory again after decades of conservation work. These birds were once on the brink of extinction. Now they're out here collecting states like they're working on a bucket list. So if you've been wondering whether comeback stories still exist, apparently one of them has a wingspan of nearly 10 feet and just decided Oregon looked worth a visit.
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1: We came so close today with Steve on $1,000 Minute. The buzzer sounded seconds after we finished asking the 10th question. Will you be our first $1,000 winner tomorrow? We'll be rooting for you at 7:30. Plus, brand new music from Cody Johnson will premiere it called Horseback, and Ness is back. 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

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The best country summer songs coming up next to the breakdown, brought to you by Navy Federal Credit Union. 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
1: You can tell summer's here when your radio starts sounding like a pontoon boat with speakers. It's B-Dub. I saw a list of the greatest country summer songs of all time, and honestly, it's hard to argue with the top 15. Alan Jackson's Chattahoochee landed at number one, which feels right. That song comes on and you don't immediately picture riverbanks, bad decisions, and somebody losing a flip-flop. Check your pulse. Kenny Chesney grabbed two spots in the top 10 because apparently no one has ever marketed Sunshine better than that guy. Then you've got Chicken Fried, Pontoon, Wagon Wheel, Barefoot Blue Jean Night. Basically the soundtrack to every cookout, lake day, and neighborhood Facebook complaint about loud music. The only thing missing? The smell of sunscreen, grilled burgers, and somebody yelling, who brought the speaker for the fourth time? Now the real question is, what's the summer country song you'd put at number one? Because if we're being honest, this list is about to start a fight. DM me your thoughts at B-Dub Radio. That's your breakdown.
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Two of the best guitar players collaborating and colliding on one song together with Flow State dropping tomorrow. Who Keith Urban collabed with and why it was a bit of a bummer for him. That's next.

0: Speedub, Keith Urban on the show. Flow State is out tomorrow. John Mayer is on one of the songs. Very good guitar player. Excellent guitar player. Right up.
1: I would say greatest.
0: Right up there with you. I would say you guys are on the Mount Rushmore of guitar players in your own right. When two guitar players of your skill set get together, like, is there restraint trying not to one up your buddy, or is it like Guitar Hero summer camp in there? Cause I feel like the vibe would just be amazing to watch, like a fly on the wall.
1: Well, first of all, it was a bummer that we couldn't do it in the same room at the same time. He was out in Los Angeles
0: that would
1: and
0: have
1: I was
0: been
1: here.
0: Magic.
1: Yeah. I'd already recorded the song top to bottom.
0: Okay.
1: And I just thought if John was game, it'd be kind of cool to do an alternate version with the two of us, you know?
0: Right.
1: So I'd already done all the guitar stuff. I sent it out to John and I go, do you think there's some spots here and there where you could weave in between what I'm doing? Would it make sense, you know? And he masterfully weaved his way in and around all of the stuff I'd already recorded. So I think he was able to respond to my playing, but I hope that down the track we get to record live in the same space, because it'll be a different thing, man. I love playing with him.
0: Well, I know you're in LA from time to time playing shows, so there could be a pop-up opportunity, you know?
1: Yeah, well, weirdly enough, he'd also just bought a studio out in LA, so we were both fresh studio owners and excited to record in our studios.
0: It's amazing the creativity comes in when you don't have the mind of, wait, how many hours have I racked up in this?
1: Exactly.
0: Oh, I'm the guy that's writing the check anyway, so it's not that big a deal.
1: Yeah. Yeah, it's nice.
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1: We came so close today with Steve on $1,000 Minute. The buzzer sounded seconds after we finished asking the 10th question. 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

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We give you the five most wanted songs of the day in about 60 seconds or less. 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
0: Number 5. If you ever thought about never leaving your little town, keeping the roots in the ground, we'll keep holding it down. Number 4. Father time, don't leave anyone out when you pass on. What you gonna pass now? Number 3. I just

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0: You ever open an email and realize that you've stopped breathing? That's apparently a real thing. It's called email apnea because, of course, even our inbox needed a medical-sounding villain name. It's beat up. Experts say a lot of us unconsciously hold our breath or take these little tiny stress breaths while reading emails, texts, or doom-scrolling like productive little disasters. Basically, your body sees per my last email and goes, cool, we're being hunted. That kicks you into fight or flight mode, which could mean headaches, jaw clenching, tension, anxiety, all from checking messages. Very normal, very healthy. I love this, Sarah. The fix is simple, though. Before opening the next email, breathe out slowly, drop your shoulders, unclench your jaw, and remind yourself it's probably just someone asking a question they could have Googled.
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1: We came so close today with Steve on $1,000 Minute. The buzzer sounded seconds after we finished asking the 10th question. 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

been ordained through the Universal Life Church Monastery for the last 5 years to officiate weddings. And I'm finally doing my first one on Saturday. I'm going to be a little bit honest with you. I'm kind of nervous. 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It's B-Dub. Any advice if you've done one? 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

0: This weekend, if you're putting together a picnic tray, a cooler, or just trying to look like you've got your life together outdoors, there's apparently a new list of trendy summer foods. And according to this survey, olives are having a moment. Olives. Yeah, the food most of us only eat because it accidentally touched something we actually wanted. The cool kid picnic foods now include hummus, flatbreads, prosciutto, focaccia, and something called halloumi, which sounds less like a cheese and more like a prescription medication. Meanwhile, the foods getting kicked off the island include spam, white bread, cheap potato chips, mayonnaise, and potato salad. Potato salad. That's basically summer's emotional support side dish. So apparently we've gone from backyard cookouts to everybody pretending they're on a Mediterranean vacation, which is fine. But if you show up to my picnic with olives, prosciutto, and grilled halloumi, just know I'm over here crushing a bag of chips wondering when the hot dogs are ready.
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Nah, need something bigger for KUZZ's birthday. 60 red, white, and blue guitars? 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
2: 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The buzzer sounded seconds after we finished asking the 10th question. 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

Well, summer doesn't officially start until, a week from Sunday? That's adorable, because country music started summer somewhere around track three. The biggest country songs of summer of all time coming up.

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1: 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Better taste, better nutrition, better eggs. So if you need a sign that summer is basically here, forget the calendar. Just look at this list of the best country summer songs. And honestly, if Chattahoochee isn't number one, we're probably throwing the whole thing out and starting over. The top 15 is basically the soundtrack to every boat, bonfire, tailgate, and questionable decision we've ever made. Got Alan Jackson, Kenny Chesney, Zach Brown Bands, Luke Combs, and somehow Jimmy Buffett managed to make the list twice without technically being country, which is straight up talent. My favorite part, these songs don't just remind you of summer, they remind you of specific summers. You know, the one where gas was cheap and your back didn't hurt and somehow everybody fit in a pontoon built for six. The official first day of summer might still be a couple weeks away, but if Barefoot Blue Jean Night comes on and your windows roll down automatically, summer has already clocked in. That's your breakdown.
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1: We came so close today with Steve on $1,000 Minute. The buzzer sounded seconds after we finished asking the 10th question. 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

0: Keith Urban's Flow State officially out tomorrow, and wrapping up our week-long hang with Keith on the show tomorrow as well. Enjoy the rest of your night. We'll kick off a Friday together tomorrow.
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5: Well, happy Friday, everybody. You made it. The weekend is right around the corner. It's After Midnight. Welcome to show number 1617. I'm Granger Smith, your host. So glad to be with you. Third Shifters, here we go. Let's get the work started. I've got some good news headed your way. I've got some Nashville news headed your way.
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6: He's a ranch hand in a pinch, man. Hotter than the red on a cattle brand. Cause she's a gold digger with a quick trigger. A cast iron skillet swinging lid flipper.

0: A family in Glendale, Arizona was devastated when a house fire destroyed their food truck. And both Solara and Camille, the siblings who run it, were hurt in the blaze. But there's good news. Thanks to Sun Health and Discount Tire, the family got a brand new food truck donated to them. 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And that is good news.
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0: Hey, Granger, wanted to say thank you for everything that you do. I listen to you every morning on my hour drive to Denver Airport. I hope you have a great day. Take care.
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0: Ann Hudson is out this week, so sitting in her chair for Nashville News is my producer, the Ant-Man. Hey, Ant, what you got coming up?
1: Well, Granger, you know Taylor had the Eras tour. Well, Shania has her Little Miss Twain era, and you'll never believe where she's launching it. I'll explain in Nashville News coming up next.

0: Nashville's Music Row. It's Ann Hudson.
1: Hey, it's the Ant-Man in for Ann Hudson. And before the album even drops, Shania is about to play Wembley Stadium 12 times. Shania opens a 12-night sold-out run at London's Wembley Stadium coming up next Wednesday, supporting Harry Styles on his Together Together tour, ahead of her Little Miss Twain album dropping on July 24th. Shania called the Wembley residency a bucket list moment, writing on Instagram that she can't believe at 60 that she got to tick a really big one off that list by playing this iconic venue. Speaking of new music dropping, Midland's Stages drops today. The album marks Midland's return to new studio material after a stretch that saw the band take time away from releasing records, making today's drop one of the more anticipated comebacks of the entire year.
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6: Welcome to Friday. It's After Midnight, everybody. Hour number two starts right now. Granger Smith here, your host. I've got good country music getting ready to play for you. Hang tight for all of this. And a topic I want to discuss with you. What is a smell that takes you back to a memory? Think about that and call me, 866-607-8383. Earl Dibbles Jr., too, is coming here with a dumb criminal story. Hour number two with a bunch of good country music starts right now.

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2: Every time I open a bag of coconut, I think about Meemaw. 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We'd poke the hole, get the juice out, and then she'd crack that sucker open. And that's the only time I ever ate raw coconut was with my Meemaw.
1: Oh, good old Meemaw memories. I love that. Coconut. 866-607-8383.
3: Hey, Granger. 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
0: You can be a part of a show tonight by jumping in on this conversation. Just call up at 866-607-8383. That's 866-607-8383. 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

0: on, Granger. I'm on my way to work. It's what got me up this morning. Going to mix some chemicals for some Mothers and McGuire's. Getting ready to do this thing today and hold my head high and support my family. You have a good day, Granger.
1: I sure appreciate you, amigo. 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
1: I'm Earl Dibbles Jr. I'm a country boy. I'm an honest boy, too, and crime don't pay. I got a story to prove it. There's this fella in Connecticut that's facing charges after stealing an ice cream truck that had $30,000 worth of frozen desserts inside. The victim says he's just delivering the ice cream when the truck was taken from the parking lot. Officers were eventually able to get him to stop on a highway exit ramp before peacefully taking him into custody. He's charged with first-degree larceny and larceny of a motor vehicle. And he must really like ice cream. He's dumb.
0: Thanks for staying up with us here on After Midnight with Granger Smith.
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1: I was thinking grandma's homemade apple pie. 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

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And Grainger is bringing the soundtrack to your overnight. 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
6: 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I'm Granger Smith, your host. We're going to talk about some things that went down on this day in history coming up. 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
7: He's a ranch hand in a pinch, man. Hotter than the red on a cattle brand. Cause she's a gold digger with a quick trigger. A cast iron skillet swinging lid flipper.

You know, this is the time of year for movie releases. Yesterday, we talked about a famous one from John Wayne. Today, Harrison Ford. Probably his most famous movie ever was released. Can you take a guess at what that might be? I'll share coming up in two songs.

0: loves talking about history, and he's even got the diploma to prove it. It's time for This Day in History on After Midnight with Granger Smith.
1: On this day, June the 12th, 1931, Al Capone was indicted for 5,000 accounts of prohibition and perjury. 1964, Nelson Mandela was sentenced to life in prison in South Africa. 1977, Waylon Jennings had the number one album, Old Waylon. 1981, Raiders at the Lost Ark premiered in theaters. 1990, Mariah Carey's debut album released, and she now returns every Christmas. Some famous birthdays include President George H.W. Bush, model Adriana Lima, WWE Hall of Famer and World's Strongest Man Mark Henry, Jordan Peterson, and country star Chris Young. Those are just a few things that went down on this day in history.
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We brought this up last hour, and I want to hear your thoughts on this. Maybe you got a story. What is a smell that takes you right back to a memory? 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

0: morning, Ranger. It's my alarm clock. It wakes me up every morning, Monday through Friday, so I can go to work with you. Thanks for making it a better day. Thank you, and have a great day.
1: 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I got a

0: Our Nashville expert, Ann Hudson, is out this week, but my producer, the Ant-Man, is in to share some Nashville news. Hey, Ant, what do you got coming up?
1: Granger Keith Urban is going full yacht rock on Flow State. It's out today, and I'll tell you all about it in Nashville News next.

0: 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Here's Ann Hudson.
1: Hey, it's the Ant-Man in for Ann Hudson, and country's guitar wizard is trading in the twang for sunscreen and sailboats. No, I'm not talking about Kenny Chesney. I'm talking about Keith Urban. His new studio album called Flow State is out now. The album offers reinterpretations of classic yacht rock songs alongside one newly written track, We Go Back, featuring Michael McDonald. Other guests include Little Big Town, John Mayer, and many others. Keith says he hopes listeners can feel the exhale, comfort, and optimism that these songs were originally written by and for. Speaking of new music dropping, Midland's Stages drops today. The album marks Midland's return to new studio material after a stretch that saw the band take time away from releasing records, making today's drop one of the more anticipated comebacks of the entire year.
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14: Me? I started smoking when I was 13. I always thought when the time came, I could quit. No problem. Then at 28, I tried to go cold turkey and I found out how hard it really was. I made it all day without a smoke. Right until I met up with the guys. But I learned something that night. In fact, every time I tried to quit, there were more than a few. I learned a little more about what worked and what didn't work for me. And when I realized that I wasn't alone, that most people don't quit on their first or second attempt, I knew there was still hope. Today, I'm an ex-smoker. My only advice is to never, ever give up trying to quit.
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5: Well, Friday morning, third shifters, thank you. You showed up when the rest of the world clocked out. I'm so glad you're with me here on After Midnight. Granger Smith here. I'm your host, and I got this question. Hey, what was your very first job? 866-607-8383. And then Earl Bibbles Jr.'s got a dumb criminal story to tell us all with a bunch of good country music on the way also. Hour number four starts right now.

So what was your very first job? You remember that? Call me, 866-607-8383.

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1: What was your very first job? We've all got a story about this somewhere. 866-607-8383.
2: First job, 14 years old. Dad thought it'd be good if I started off in a chicken factory. I had to use a big old grain scoop shovel, put it into wheelbarrows, which wasn't so bad, but it was piles of crap everywhere, so I had to wheel it in and out of 2x10s, and I'd fall down and start to snow. By the end of the day, I was covered in chicken shit. My dad wouldn't let me get in the truck, so he threw me in the back to ride home. Had to do that every weekend. Anyway, that was my first job.
1: That was your first job, man. That's a tough one. That's not an easy job, but you probably learned a lot from it. 866-607-8383.
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1: And you're probably very good at that. Yes, I remember places like Miller's Outpost. I didn't go to that specific one, but I can almost imagine exactly what that place looked like. 866-607-8383.
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1: Hey, Granger Smith here. We need to talk. 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

0: Hey, Granger, this is Becky, just leaving work. 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Bye.
1: Hey, sweet Becky, thank you so much for calling tonight.

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1: I'm Earl Dibbles Jr. I'm a country boy. I'm an honest boy, too, and crime don't pay. I got a story to prove it. A suspected drug dealer had to come clean when he was found hiding inside the dryer in the kitchen area of a Louisiana home during a raid. Officers got to the house to pick up the suspect, and even though their little girl told the cops that he wasn't there, they noticed movement in the kitchen before they got inside, and that's when they found him, smelling April Fresh, hiding up in there in that dryer. Now he's in jail. He ain't smelling so good now, though. He's done.
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4: Hi, I'm Peter Sagal. 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
1: My first job was when I was about 10. 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
5: Finally, Friday, early risers. What's up? Welcome to After Midnight with me, your host, Granger Smith. So grateful you guys have made this America's favorite radio program. And I've got some good news besides that I want to read for you, hopefully put a smile on your face early on a Friday. And then Nashville news, Ann Hudson's going to have you covered on that. Stories about your favorite stars in Nashville and what they're up to. All of this coming up soon this hour. Please don't change that station. She drank

day, Pop's farm was a place to go. Load a truck up, hit the dirt road. 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Jack and Jim were a few good men. 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I'm tired of talking, man. Y'all ain't listening.

0: truth. A family in Glendale, Arizona was devastated when a house fire destroyed their food truck. And both Solara and Camille, the siblings who run it, were hurt in the blaze. But there's good news. Thanks to Sun Health and Discount Tire, the family got a brand new food truck donated to them. Camille and Solara are now healing from their injuries, but having this new truck gives them hope that they'll be able to rebuild their business when they're finally ready. And that is good news.
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0: when the rest of the world is asleep. We're keeping things rolling. 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

Last hour, we brought up this question. What was your very first job? You got a story with that? Let me know. I'm still looking for your call. 866-607-8383.

0: Hey, Granger, this is Phil. I'm calling because I'm down in Tucson. I'm driving up to Flagstaff this morning for work, and it got me up at crazy hours driving, and I just wanted to say hi. What's up to everybody?
1: Buddy, I appreciate you listening. That's some beautiful country you're driving through. 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

0: Ann Hudson is out this week, so sitting in her chair for Nashville News is my producer, the Ant-Man. Hey, Ant, what you got coming up?
1: Well, Granger, you know Taylor had the Eras tour. Well, Shania has her Little Miss Twain era, and you'll never believe where she's launching it. I'll explain in Nashville News coming up next.

0: 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It's Ann Hudson.
1: Hey, it's the Ant-Man in for Ann Hudson. And before the album even drops, Shania is about to play Wembley Stadium 12 times. Shania opens a 12-night sold-out run at London's Wembley Stadium coming up next Wednesday, supporting Harry Styles on his Together Together tour ahead of her Little Miss Twain album dropping on July 24th. Shania called the Wembley residency a bucket list moment, writing on Instagram that she can't believe at 60 that she got to tick a really big one off that list by playing this iconic venue. Speaking of new music dropping, Midland's Stages drops today. The album marks Midland's return to new studio material after a stretch that saw the band take time away from releasing records, making today's drop one of the more anticipated comebacks of the entire year.
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1: Happy Aloha Friday. I'm so excited. Ness is back today. She's here in the building. We got a lot to do. 5:50 and 8:15 this morning, we'll premiere brand new Cody Johnson. It's called Horseback. Just came out at midnight. 7:30, will we get our first winner on $1,000 Minute? We came so close yesterday with Steve. He got the first 9 questions, just ran out of time after we asked the 10th. Maybe you'll break through today. Plus, of course, we'll catch up with Ness on how she's feeling. Your 3 trending songs of the morning coming up next.
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0: 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Number 3.

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3: KUZZ News, good Friday morning. I'm Jeff Lamucci. A woman in her 30s has been arrested following a suspected DUI crash involving a Kern County Sheriff's Office transport van in downtown Bakersfield. It happened early Thursday morning, as we hear from KGET's Tammy Melchuk.
4: That crash happened just before 3 a.m. at the intersection of Chester Avenue and 24th Street. According to BPD, 36-year-old Bernice Bravo Menzo ran a red light and collided with a transport van. The van's driver and three inmates suffered injuries described as minor to moderate.
3: Menzo was arrested on felony DUI charges. Anyone with information about the case is asked to contact the Bakersfield Police Department. A 9-year-old girl was airlifted to a hospital after a possible drowning at Coweta Lake in Tulare County. Deputies responded just after 3:30 Tuesday afternoon after getting reports the child was missing in the water. A nearby man located the girl, pulled her from the lake, and began CPR before deputies took over. The child's condition has not been released. Coweta Lake is about 80 miles north of Bakersfield. Meanwhile, Laguna Beach authorities have recovered the body of a young girl who was swept out to sea earlier this week near Treasure Island Beach.
5: The child was in the water at the shoreline Tuesday night with her mother and young brother when all three were pulled into the ocean by rough surf. Beachgoers rescued the mother and one child, but the girl, believed to be about 5 years old, went missing. Officials say a female body was spotted Thursday about 250 to 300 yards offshore near Christmas Cove. KTLA reports it's roughly a quarter mile from the area she disappeared. I'm Sharon Reardon.
3: Bakersfield police will conduct a DUI and driver's license checkpoint tonight. From 6 p.m. until 2 a.m. Saturday, officers will be watching for signs of alcohol or drug impairment and checking licenses at an undisclosed location in the city limits. Specially trained officers will evaluate suspected impaired drivers, including those affected by illegal drugs or certain over-the-counter medications. El Nino conditions have started.
6: An El Nino happens when ocean water temperatures are at least 0.5 degrees Celsius above average for several months. The National Weather Service's Climate Prediction Center says there's a 63% chance that the pattern will become very strong from November 2026 through January 2027. Experts in California are watching this El Nino closely. Some forecasters suggest it could be as powerful as the one in 1950. For Southern California, El Nino means a greater chance of a rainy winter. For other parts of the world, it means more dry weather. I'm Mark Neufield.
3: Southern Valley weather now. A heat advisory is in effect until 11 p.m. Saturday. Sunny and 104 in Bakersfield today. Clear and 73 overnight. More sunshine and 102 on Saturday. Today's air quality index, moderate at 93. I'm Jeff Lamucci for Bakersfield's News Leader, KUZZ.

0: way to kick off a Friday with some Brad Paisley. It's Brent and Ness. How you doing?
1: Good. You know I did that on purpose, right? Megan Maroney, Beautiful Things. Happy Friday.

If you ever hit record on a cassette just to save a Brooks and Dunn song. Rock my world, little country girl. This is for you. Throwing it back on KUCC.

0: KUZZ, Brent and Ness in the morning, 5:35. And she's back today.
1: Hi.
0: I'm so excited that you are back. How are you doing?
1: Honestly, like, I didn't know I was gone for so long. I did the math on it. But now I'm feeling a lot better.
2: Good.
1: I feel like my dysfunctional self again.
0: Well, I know I speak for everybody. We are so excited to have you back. We missed you. I missed you like crazy. I'm so excited that you are back, and I'm glad that you're feeling better.
1: I know that you missed me because you sent me a care package of Moose Creamery. You probably didn't even talk about this on here, but I'm gonna say this. This is like how, like, Brent is just like the nicest human being. Like, Moose is my favorite place ever. You, messaged her.
0: Mm-hmm.
1: She did a care package. The most beautiful care package, okay? All my favorite things. You drove to Taft, dropped it off.
0: I mean, you act like Taft is...
1: It's far away.
0: Like Vegas. It's a 30-minute drive?
1: My mom was laughing. She goes, man, Brent really wants you back.
0: I mean, she's not wrong.
1: No, but I feel better. It's we'll get into it later. It's just been like this like roller coaster of like just being a woman.
0: I know.
1: Being a woman is fun.
0: Well, the main thing is you're feeling better. Yeah. We're so excited to have you back. I mean, we have so much to talk about with everything. And we have new Cody Johnson music today.
1: New Kojo?
0: Yeah.
1: Oh, my gosh.
0: Came out at midnight. It's called Horseback. You get to hear it first, coming up next on KUZZ.
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0: J-U-Z-Z, Brennan Ness in the morning, 548, and we are so excited we have brand new music from the ACM Entertainer of the Year, Cody Johnson.
1: Oh, it just feels so good to say Entertainer of the Year. Kojo.
0: You know, I said yesterday, this sounds different than pretty much any other Cody Johnson song he's got. You know, I hear a little Toby Keith in it, you're gonna see what I mean, even a little Charlie Daniels Band, but man, it is so much fun. I love it.

horseback. Now he's a buckskin, 15 hands, 5-time team rope champion.

0: douchebag.
1: I love it.
2: I always say this every time. 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I told you the first time that we heard that, I'm like, it's so different. I love it. I appreciate that he is evolving to newer things. And this, mwah, love.
1: I like the spoken word part of it. And then he hits that chorus and it just rocks out. It is so good.
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1: Yeah. Like, Cody Johnson, Horseback. 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

0: UZZ News Time, 5:53. Coming up, I have the top five things that if you say in a conversation, at least you say it enough, people will know, yeah, they're not really listening. They're not that interested. Right now, it's Jeff Lamucci.
1: Good Friday morning, everybody. Trial has begun for a Bakersfield man accused of murder in a drug deal gone bad. That story and more after we check traffic on this Friday with Highway Patrol Officer George Toro. Good morning, sir.
2: Hey, good morning, Jeff, and good morning, everyone. Happy Friday. Y'all, we're on not too bad of a morning commute. Just a small little hiccup to bring to your attention. We're en route to a two-vehicle non-injury crash being reported on eastbound Fairmont Boulevard, just east of Edison Road. Roadway is not affected, but just be sure to keep your head up if you are traveling through there. Now, for those of you headed out of the Bakersfield area this morning, all of our major roadways are open and clear. Remember, buckle up and watch your

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1: Okay, George, thank you. A jury trial is underway over the killing of a Southland actor during an alleged drug deal that turned deadly in Southwest Bakersfield. Prosecutors say Taylor Poulin drove from Long Beach to Bakersfield to buy drugs from Garrett Cole, who allegedly tried to rob him, then shot him twice in September 2022. Authorities say Cole and two other men drove Poulin's body to Arizona and tried to conceal evidence before burying the body in the desert. The suspects are facing numerous charges, including murder, kidnapping, and robbery. Two people have been arrested for allegedly selling illegal fireworks and drugs from a business in Northeast Bakersfield. 21-year-old Frankie Apodaca and 26-year-old Fista Lopez were apprehended Tuesday after Bakersfield police and a task force led by DEA agents investigated complaints about fireworks sales at an illegal pot shop on River Boulevard. Cops seized more than 11 pounds of marijuana, THC products, cash, and around 500 pounds of illegal aerial fireworks. Well, here's a twist for you. Governor Newsom and President Trump actually agree on something.
2: Trump is continuing to say that there's election fraud in California and says those guilty of meddling with the results should be in prison. Governor Gavin Newsom took to X to say that he agrees with Trump's thought on punishment, but that's not all. Newsom went on to say that he signed a law barring politicians spreading election lies with the goal of illegally interfering with counting ballots. He then added, quote, F-A-F-O, Donald. I'm Jason Campidonia.
1: The United States takes to the pitch to begin the journey for the World Cup.
3: The U.S. men's national team will take on Paraguay at SoFi Stadium today to begin the group stage. It will be the 10th time that the nations have faced off in a head-to-head history that stretches back to the very first FIFA World Cup in Uruguay in 1930. The U.S. is coached by Mauricio Pochettino and led on the field by star players Christian Pulisic, Weston McKennie, and Tyler Adams. The United States has never won the World Cup. I'm Tammy Trujillo.
1: Southern Valley weather now. Sunny and hot today. High in Bakersfield about 104. Clear and 73 tonight. More sunshine and 102 tomorrow. A heat advisory is in effect until 11 p.m. Saturday. And the air quality index today is moderate at 93. Right now, 74 degrees at 556. I'm Jeff Lamucci for Bakersfield's news leader, KUZZ.
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0: KUZZ, Brennan Ness in the morning, 5:58. All right, coming up in less than 10 minutes, I have this list here. Because you know I'm terrible at small talk. It is not my favorite thing.
1: And I love it because my desk is very close to his office, so I can hear when people are doing small talk with you, and I can guarantee you one of those is on there.
0: Okay. I have here five things that basically, if you're small talking, like you cannot say these because people know you're not interested. We'll do that coming up on KUZZ.

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0: KUZZ Brennan Ness in the morning. She's back today. Good morning.
1: Good morning. How you doing?
0: Okay, you know, number one, I'm not good at it. Number two, I don't like it. We're talking about small talk. These are five things, I guess, if you're having a conversation with someone, like a small talk-ish conversation, and you just say these things, they'll know, yeah, you're not interested. Number five, they'll figure it out.
1: I don't think I've ever said that.
0: Yeah, I don't know that I do either.
1: No, you don't.
0: But it kind of just is like, you know, okay, you don't have to talk to me about this anymore. You'll figure it out.
1: That's just too passive.
0: Yeah.
1: There's other ways to say, like, get out of here without, like, just leave.
0: Number four, sure, if you want.
1: You do say that.
0: Okay, I may. But
1: you do. Sure, if you want.
0: I think a lot of times, though, if I say that, like, I do genuinely mean that. Like, yeah, I guess if you want to.
1: Yeah, but I'm indecisive. I need you to A or B.
0: All right, fine. Number three, honestly, it's very similar to number four. Like, yeah, whatever.
1: Are we saying whatever still?
0: I don't feel like I say it that much.
1: No, I don't feel like whatever is really in the vocabulary of many people.
0: Number two. So, anyway.
1: I do that. When I'm done with the conversation, so anyway.
0: You move on. Yeah.
1: How many times have I done that to you? And you're like, we're not done. Yeah, anyways.
0: And number one, I know I say this. I do. Like when someone's telling you a story that you just want to be over, that's crazy.
1: That is when you know Brent is over the conversation and he wants to just do what he's doing, is when you're talking to him about something and he's not into it.
0: Variant,
1: that's crazy.
0: Sometimes I will say, that's wild. I will alternate crazy and wild. It's the same thing.
1: Or you say, that's cool. I'm like, is it really cool?
0: Is it cool, crazy,
1: I'm
0: wild?
1: I'm a fly on the wall. I'm in the back. So I can hear you. I'm like, he's not into that conversation.
0: I got to come up with new stuff. Like, all my lines got blown.
1: Or why not? You're just honest with them. Well, that's really, that could have been an email.
0: That's the move right there.
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1: All right, I know you love the reality stuff. You watch Secret Lives of Mormon Wives at all?
2: I haven't watched it entirely, but I've watched a couple of it.
1: Well, Miranda Hope from the Secret Lives of Mormon Wives, putting on her boots and cowboy hat. She's going to release a debut country music single for that, coming out in 2 weeks.
2: And you can't say the name of it on air. Nope, yeah. You can't.
1: No. We'll just leave it at for that.
2: Yeah.
1: This is one of the probably the best things about living in Nashville is you legit run into country artists who are doing their grocery shopping and other things. Carrie Underwood went to a farmer's market just in the regular city of Nashville. And, yeah, like she took pictures with fans. Just imagine being at the farmer's market and there's Carrie Underwood.
2: She's just a regular lady.
1: Yeah.
2: Doing regular girly things. I love that.
1: Pose for photos. And even like imagine if you're the person set up at the farmer's market, like with your vegetables or your smoothies or whatever, and Carrie Underwood walks up.
2: Wow. That would be so awesome.
1: And pretty cool thing, if you haven't seen this interview that Elle Magazine did with Reba McEntire, Miranda Lambert, and Ella Langley, they call it Three Generations, them talking about kind of their different stages of their career. They've talked about songwriting. They're talking about the ways that they've approached their career. Ella was telling a story about how she and Miranda were writing, and then they were writing outside, like on a patio, and they saw a snake. And Miranda was horrified when Ella got up and tried to catch it. Then she kind of, and she said, like, honestly, there was a point where they looked at each other and they were just trying to out-redneck one another. But they did get the snake safely.
2: Honestly, I would love for them to have a reality show.
1: Ella and Miranda?
2: Oh, my gosh.
1: They really are tight. Miranda helped write Choosing Texas. I mean, they're tight.
2: I know, but I would pay. I would literally pay to watch it. Like, you know, their humor together is going to be, it's just amazing.
1: So much fun. That's the 615 at 615 on KUZZ.

0: Currington, pretty good at drinking beer. 623 Brent and Ness. Ness is back today.
1: Welcome I wonder if anybody can put that on their resume. Pretty good at drinking beer.
0: I feel like you should. $1,000 minute. We'll be back today at 7:30. We still have not had a winner.
1: I think, you know, you just get on the phone. You're like, oh, don't be nervous. Don't be nervous. You just got to get that money.
0: Yes. Listen to the questions. You know this stuff. You do.
1: You do. So I want you to believe in yourself. Go in the mirror and say, I am a winner, and call in at 7:30.
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0: 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Coming up, what's Brent watching? Doing a Freedom Wants USA gift card. Right now, it's Jeff Lamucci.
7: Good morning to you. A tragic end for a man who fell into the water, the Killer Kern River. That story is coming up. But first, another look at traffic. Here's Highway Patrol Officer George Toro. Hey there, George.
8: Hey, good morning, Jeff, and good morning, everyone. Happy Friday. Just one incident. We're currently working eastbound Bear Mountain Boulevard east of Edison Road. We're on scene of a two-vehicle non-injury crash. Everything off to the shoulder. Lanes are not affected. The rest of your morning commute here in the Bakersfield area is looking good. We are flowing in the green. If you are headed out of the Bakersfield area, all of our major roadways are open and clear. Remember to buckle up and watch your speed. Live from the California Highway Patrol, I'm Officer Toro for KUZZ.
7: Thank you, George. In the news today, the search for a missing Bakersfield man has ended after a body was recovered from the Kern River. The Kern County Sheriff's Office says 36-year-old Corey Vargas was fishing Saturday at Keysville Beach near Lake Isabella with his 9-year-old son when he slipped into the river after trying to rescue the family dog. The boy also fell in but survived. Vargas's body was found on Thursday. A proposed data center in eastern Kern County is facing increased scrutiny from state regulators as debate continues over the project set for the community of Inyo Kern. The California Energy Commission is requesting additional information from developer R&L Capital before the application can move forward. KGET's Andres Armenta reports another meeting was held this week where residents voiced their ongoing concerns.
9: You drain our water table, you take what's left, and you leave the community to deal with the fallout.
10: Dana Thompson is talking about the proposed data center 15 minutes outside Ridgecrest. If approved, it'll pool from the Indian Wells Valley groundwater basin. That basin already pumps 4 times more water than is naturally recharged and is the drinking water source for residents. The center is estimated to use anywhere between 12 to 16 million gallons of water every year.
7: The average household uses about 120,000 gallons a year. Other concerns include air quality impacts and population growth. Developers say the facility would generate more than $6 million in annual tax revenue and would create about 60 permanent jobs, RNL has until July 10th to respond. An early poll suggests Democrat Javier Becerra is a heavy favorite over Republican Steve Hilton in the November runoff for California governor.
11: Hilton says California desperately needs change and Becerra is more of the same.
12: I shudder to think what will happen to California if this guy wins. We are heading for the cliff and we've got to turn away from it before it's too late.
11: A new UC Berkeley Institute of Governmental Studies and an LA Times poll shows Becerra is supported by 52% of likely voters while Hilton is polling at 31%. The survey was conducted between May 19th and 24th before both candidates advanced out of the primary election. Becerra was expected to receive strong support in heavily Democratic California. Hilton was also endorsed by President Trump, who was widely unpopular among the state's Democrats. I'm Lisa Carton.
7: A gallon of regular gas is selling for $5.91 in Bakersfield today. Southern Valley weather now. Heat advisory is in effect until 11 p.m. Saturday as we brace for a high of 104 in Bakersfield today. Clear tonight, low 73, more sunshine and 102 on Saturday. Right now, 75 degrees at 629. I'm Jeff Lamucci for Bakersfield's News Leader, KUZZ.

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1: What are you watching?
0: I'll see if you can figure it out based on the TV theme song. Here we go. Should I play it one more time?
1: Yeah, you lost me.
0: I feel like then you've never watched the show, because if you have, you would definitely know that theme song.
1: It's not reality trash, then I don't know it.
0: 842-5555, 842-5555. First person to get it right, you win this $50 Freedom Wants USA gift card. Good luck.

0: ZZ playing What's Brent Watching. Can you guess what I'm watching based on the theme song? Here we go. Hi, KUZZ, what am I watching?
1: You are watching How I Met Your Mother.
0: You got it! Congratulations!
1: Hey, there you go.
0: What is your name?
1: My name is Tom Haskell, heading to school.
0: Well, awesome, man. Thank you so much for calling in this morning. 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

0: Dating check up today at 661-322-COOL. And for your local celebrities, happy birthday to Izzy Harbor, 21 years old today, and that's from Ashland. And happy birthday to one of my favorite little Bambinos. I remember having this on my alarm 8 years ago because your mom had a C-section, and I wanted to make sure that I said congratulations to Kinsley Shea Griffith, and that is from your mom and dad and Sissy as well. And happy 75th birthday to Dave Garfield from Nancy, Lori, Kylie, and Mason, Brad and the entire family, and Jeff and his family as well.
1: And Aunt Mo's got a birthday to share.
2: For my son, Greg Gray, from his mom, Mo, dad, Calvin, Nan, his kids, grandkids, sisters, and all the family. We love him very much.
1: On the celebrity board today, actor Dave Franco is 41, from like the Now You See Me movies. He's married to actress Allison Brie. Tomorrow, Captain America Chris Evans is 45, and Buzz Lightyear Tim Allen, he's 73. Also tomorrow, if you had to guess, how old are Mary-Kate and Ashley Olsen?
0: The 39, 40.
1: Right on it, 40th birthday tomorrow. And on Sunday, President Donald Trump is 80.
0: And that is your KUZZ birthday board brought to you by Oasis Air and Solar. 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
1: 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Coming up, do you believe in aliens? We'll ask Ness. Right now, it's Jeff Lamucci.
9: Good morning to you. A young woman faces charges for an alleged DUI crash in downtown Bakersfield. That story is coming up. But first, another look at traffic on this Friday with Highway Patrol Officer George Toro. Good morning, George.
10: Hey, good morning, Jeff, and good morning, everyone. Happy Friday. Yeah, not too bad of a morning commute. They are doing some construction, and that has prompted a closure of the number 4 lane southbound on the I-5 right at Grapevine Road all the way up to the number 4 turn through. So just be patient if you are traveling through there. Scheduled to open back up this afternoon. Now, if you are headed out of the Bakersfield area this morning, all of our other major roadways are open and clear. Remember to buckle up and watch your speed. Live from the California Highway Patrol, I'm Officer Toro for KUZZ.
9: Okay, George, thank you. In the news today, a Kern County man convicted in a decades-old gang-related murder has been granted parole. 43-year-old Jesus Gutierrez was sentenced for the fatal shooting of Derek Luque, who was walking home from Rexland Acres Park with his girlfriend as they pushed their child in a stroller back in 1998. Prosecutors opposed the release, but the State Board of Parole hearings ruled Gutierrez no longer poses an unreasonable risk to public safety. His parole is subject to further review and could ultimately be blocked by Governor Newsom. A woman

0: In her 30s, has been arrested following a suspected DUI crash involving a Kern County Sheriff's Office transport van in downtown Bakersfield. It happened early Thursday morning, as we hear from KGET's Tammy Melchok.
1: That crash happened just before 3 a.m. at the intersection of Chester Avenue and 24th Street. According to BPD, 36-year-old Bernice Bravo Menzo ran a red light and collided with a transport van. The van's driver and three inmates suffered injuries described as minor to moderate.
0: Menzo was arrested on felony DUI charges. Anyone with information about the case is asked to contact the Bakersfield Police Department. President Trump says a deal to end the war in Iran could be signed as early as this weekend. More on that from NBC's Michael Kastner.
2: He says it's so close to becoming reality that it's the reason he called off fresh strikes on Iran previously planned for Thursday.
3: We have a signing soon, and the documents are in pretty final shape, so we'll see.
2: Speaking from the Oval Office, Trump said an official deal signing ceremony could take place this weekend, maybe in Europe, involving Vice President J.D. Vance and Iranian officials.
0: Bakersfield police will conduct a DUI and driver's license checkpoint tonight. From 6 p.m. until 2 a.m. Saturday, officers will be watching for signs of alcohol or drug impairment and checking licenses at an undisclosed location in the city limits. Specially trained officers will evaluate suspected impaired drivers, including those affected by illegal drugs or certain over-the-counter medications. Southern Valley weather now. A heat advisory is in effect until 11 p.m. Saturday. Sunny and 104 in Bakersfield today. Clear and 73 overnight. More sunshine and 102 on Saturday. And the air quality index today is moderate at 93. Right now it's 75 degrees at 656. I'm Jeff Lamucci for Bakersfield's news leader, KUZZ.
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0: Tim McGraw, if you're reading this, 4 minutes after 7 o'clock, it's Brennan Ness in the morning. Ness is back today. Welcome back.
1: Good morning. How you doing, everybody?
0: Do you believe in life on other planets?
1: Absolutely. You can't tell me that we're the only people, like, out here.
0: You are in the majority. 2 out of 3 Americans believe there is intelligent life on other planets. I probably would side with you. I mean, I don't know that it's what we think of.
1: Like,
0: yes, that's what I'm saying. Yes.
1: I don't think it's like that, but I do believe that there's something else out there.
0: Are there plants or organisms or things like maybe we just can't visualize? Yeah, I think so.
1: I mean, we don't even know what's out in the ocean, all of it. So you're telling me that we don't know what else in the galaxy?
0: How would you answer this question?
1: Oh, gosh.
0: If you could meet with a being from another planet that could talk and communicate with you, which of these would you say you would most feel? Curious, nervous, excited, scared, vulnerable, or calm?
1: All of the above, but not calm or vulnerable. But everything else, yes.
0: Curious is what people said, number one. Like, they'd be curious. Like, they wouldn't necessarily be scared. They would just want to know all about it.
1: Oh, no, I would be scared, but yet curious. And that's why curiosity killed the cat.
0: Nervous 2, excited 3, scared 4. Do you believe you maybe already have had contact with intellectual life from another planet, and either one, you didn't know it, or maybe you do know it and just nobody would believe you? Like, do you believe interacted with life already from another planet?
1: No, I don't believe that I have. Maybe somebody has, and that's their own journey, but not for me. It's their own journey. I grew up with my dad watching TV, like the aliens and stuff like that. He's so fascinated with it. I was scared that I was going to get abducted as a child because I had a large window.
0: 1 out of 5 people believe they've already had contact
1: with
0: an extraterrestrial. 1 out of 2 people believe, you know, it'll happen sometime in my lifetime. Just hasn't happened yet. And 1 out of 3 think they exist, but they will never make contact with us.
1: Maybe that's somebody's journey, not mine. I talk too much. I don't think that they want me. Like, return to sender. Literally, return home.
0: We'll both go see the movie Disclosure Day that's out today, the new Alien movie, and see what we think.
1: Oh, there's a new Alien movie out?
0: Yeah, Steven Spielberg directed. Disclosure Day out today.
1: I love him.
0: Yes. I think it's good. I kind of want to see it. I feel like it's going to be good.
1: No, I can't watch it in theaters, though. It'll make me too scared.
0: Need to be in your own home.
1: In my own home, in my own space.
0: Wrapped up in your quillo.
1: Yes. If you don't have a quillo, you need one, because staycation and get one.
0: Coming up, $1,000 Minute at 7:30. But next, we'll check in with Ness, who's back today, see how she's doing. It's coming up on KUZZ.
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1: Yes, I'm back, and I'm feeling really good. I feel like myself again.
0: And that's what I wanted to ask you. You know, I've kind of told people over the last few weeks as you've been gone, it's your private business.
1: Yeah.
0: You know, I didn't want to reveal anything that would violate your privacy, but you know, I think listeners definitely understand that you went through something and you just needed a break.
1: So basically, it was like a hamster wheel. That's like the best way I can describe it. Because yes, I was off a couple of days, and with my iron pills were making me so super nauseous. My iron is low, and I had some other like physical stuff and hormonal stuff that I just physically couldn't get out of bed. Like I was in so much pain, like diabolical pain. And I feel for the most part, I take pain very well, but I couldn't focus. I basically just wanted to cry 24/7. But I needed to do a little reset of my body. And I feel like being a mom, being in work and all that, that is the hardest thing to say is like, I need a pause. Like my body is telling me like I cannot push myself anymore. So that's what we did. I went to the doctor. I feel good because now I'm kind of like, it's all making sense of why I was feeling miserable without getting too much into it. Because I do have like a follow-up appointment, but I'm in a much more clear space of it's all making sense now. So I do want to say thank you to you, Mel, for allowing me to have the time and just like breathe and not feel, I don't want to say like the pressure of like being on, because our job is, and that me and I were talking about it. My job is to make sure that you have the best morning ever to get your day started. When I was just like, I can't, like I was just so miserable in a headspace that you were talking to me. I'm like, I have no idea what you're talking about. Not even that being, normally I'm like saying that being funny, but like I couldn't comprehend because my body was in so much pain.
0: Well, and you know, the main thing, and I told you this when we would talk, you know, I would say this, and the main thing for me is I just wanted you to feel good and feel like yourself. And so, I'm really glad you are feeling better. I missed you like crazy. I said this, on the radio the other day, and I will say it again to your face. This show is not the same without you. Like, you are the heart of this show.
1: And what did I tell you? I said, I can't be the heart of the show. I'm a 36-year-old who has anxiety and wants to cry all the time.
0: Well, then I guess that's the heart of this show.
1: But no, and again, I want to thank you. I was going to come back earlier, but my dad had to have a procedure done, which I think prayers for him, like, all that works out. But, like, I feel like we're finally in a good direction.
0: I think a lot of people, though, can relate to what you're saying. I mean, we all have so many things that we're responsible for. Yes, like our job is one part of our life, but we have our families. We have our friends. We have all, like, I mean, and so you want to be the best version of yourself for all of those different parts of your life. And sometimes the only way to do that is to take care of yourself.
1: But it's hard. That was the hardest conversation I had to have with you. It was like, I can't. And you know me. I can't do it. It's more of a, like, how do I do it? I don't. See, I'm hormonal. But no, I think as women that we just have to realize and listen to our bodies that it's okay. It is okay to just be like, hey, I can't do it. Like, I need to show up for you 110%, but I can't if I'm just constantly just, I'm fine.
0: Well, you do always show up for me, and I appreciate you, and I'm so glad you're back. And I'm glad that you're feeling better. So we are so excited to have you back, and we love you. We missed you.
1: Well, I missed you guys a lot. And on my 2026 board of things I hate, iron pills. but they work because I do feel better.
0: Well, we are very excited to have you back, and yes, we've already been having fun this morning.
1: I know. I'm back. That means your dysfunctional bestie is back with you, baby.

0: Riley Green and Change My Mind, 721. All right, coming up, we have not had a winner yet for $1,000 Minute.
1: We need to get one. We need to get that money in your pocket. It is summertime. We'll get you on a vacation.
0: Coming up for our 60th anniversary, it's our brand new game, $1,000 Minute. We're going to play here in about 10 minutes. 10 questions, 60 seconds. You get them all right. You win the money. What would you do with $1,000?
1: What would I do? Go on vacation.
0: $1,000 will get you a good chunk of your vacation.
1: Go to the beach.
0: Yeah.
1: Go fill up a tank. There's so much you can do with $1,000. I'd be here all day.
0: Start daydreaming. 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
4: Good Friday morning, everybody. He shot a guy 8 times. Now this Bakersfield man will spend more than 30 years behind bars. The story is coming up after we check traffic. Here's Highway Patrol Officer George Toro. Hey there, George.
5: Hey, good morning, Jeff, and good morning, everyone. Happy Friday. A couple of incidents to bring to your attention. Southbound 99, just north of Panama Lane, look for a ladder that is being reported in the number 2 lane. And they do have some construction going on in the Grapevine. So for those of you that are commuting out towards that area, southbound on the I-5 from Grapevine Road to the number 4 turn through, the number 4 lane will be closed till this afternoon for some construction. So just make sure you take your time getting through there. Now, for those of you headed out of the Bakersfield area this morning, all of our major roadways are open and clear. Remember to buckle up and watch your speed. Live from the California Highway Patrol, I'm Officer Toro for KUZZ.
4: Thanks, George. In the news today, a 61-year-old man has been sentenced to 32 years to life in prison for shooting an acquaintance 8 times and leaving him for dead in a field in East Bakersfield. Rogelio Alvarez was convicted Wednesday of attempted murder, assault with a firearm, and fraud after luring Joe Fuentes to a secluded area and shooting him in the face, neck, and shoulders and back after a woman who was accompanying them took Fuentes' cell phone. That all happened back in May 2024. Fuentes survived after managing to reach help. Prosecutors say the shooting was likely motivated by a debt Alvarez owed the victim. A jury trial is underway over the killing of a Southland actor during an alleged drug deal that turned deadly in Southwest Bakersfield. Prosecutors say Taylor Poulin drove from Long Beach to Bakersfield to buy drugs from Garrett Cole, who allegedly tried to rob him, then shot him twice in September 2022. Authorities say Cole and 2 other men drove Poulin's body to Arizona and tried to conceal evidence before burying the body in the desert. Suspects are facing numerous charges, including murder, kidnapping, and robbery. SpaceX is about to launch the largest IPO ever.
6: The deal that could make Elon Musk a trillionaire is going on today. The reusable rocket company is selling more than 555 million shares of the company for $135 apiece. It values the company at more than $1.7 trillion. As CEO, Musk will still retain more than 80% of the voting power. The shares are listed on NASDAQ under the ticker SPCX. I'm Tammy Trujillo.
4: On Wall Street now, the Dow is up 122 points, S&P 500 up 14, the NASDAQ up 12. Visa is working with OpenAI to let AI agents shop and purchase things on behalf of users.
7: The company announced its new partnership with OpenAI Wednesday. 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Limits can be set on how much the AI spends and where it can buy from. Jack Forrestal, Chief Product and Strategy Officer at Visa, gave the example of telling ChatGPT to find wireless headphones costing less than $150. 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I'm Mark Mayfield.
4: Checking Southern Valley weather now. Sunny and hot today. High in Bakersfield about 104. Clear and 73 tonight. More sunshine and 102 tomorrow. A heat advisory is in effect until 11 p.m. Saturday. Right now, 77 degrees at 727. I'm Jeff Lamucci for Bakersfield's news leader, KUZZ.
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1: It is Friday. It is Brent and Ness in the morning. Ness is back today.
2: Yes. I feel like you've been waiting a long time to say that.
1: I know. Hey, I'm just excited you are feeling good and you are back. We want to give away $1,000. We want to give it away to you.
2: Yes. And what do we have to do? It's been a minute since I've played this game.
1: All right. $1,000 minute. It's our new game for our 60th anniversary. We put 60 seconds on the clock. We ask you 10 questions. You get all 10 questions right. You win $1,000. Clear the lines?
2: Yes. That's my favorite thing to do. Now call us right now at 661-842-5555. 842-5555. We'll take caller 10 to play.

0: KUZZ, Brent and Ness in the morning. We have Virginia on the line.
1: Virginia, are you ready to play? Hello? Virginia?
0: Virginia, you ready to play?
2: Yes.
0: It's like, that's the easiest question you're going to get.
2: Oh, my goodness.
0: All right. Well, you know how this works. 60 seconds on the clock. We'll ask you 10 questions. You can keep guessing until you get the correct answer or choose to pass. If you pass on a question, we'll come back to it if there's time at the end. But you have to answer all 10 questions correctly to win, okay?
2: Okay.
0: All right. The timer will start after we finish asking the first question. Good luck.
2: Okay. Thank you.
0: John Stamos played Uncle Jesse in this 90s sitcom.
2: Full House.
0: Correct. Who is credited with inventing the telephone?
2: Alexander Bell.
0: Correct. What's the name of the galaxy Earth is in?
2: Pass.
0: How many points is a field goal worth in football?
2: 3.
0: Correct. Which company makes the iPhone?
2: Apple.
0: Correct. How many sides does a rectangle have?
2: 4.
0: Correct. Which children's character is friends with Piglet and Eeyore?
2: Pooh Bear.
0: Correct. Which country artist sings Man, I Feel Like a Woman?
2: Shania Twain.
0: Correct. What's the primary area code for Bakersfield phone numbers?
2: 93314661.
0: Correct. How many dimes make a dollar?
2: 10.
0: Correct. What's the name of the galaxy Earth is in?
2: Milky Way.
0: You got it! Let's go!
1: Let's go, Virginia!
0: You did it! 60 seconds, 10 questions. You even had like 6 seconds to spare.
2: Oh my God.
1: Virginia, you just got $1,000.
2: Oh my God, thank you so much.
0: Virginia, we've come a long way from are you ready to play?
2: I've been practicing every day and I'm like, I got it.
1: Yes, congratulations, Virginia. What are you going to do with that $1,000?
2: Well, I'm going to Vegas today for my anniversary.
1: Oh, today's your lucky day, girlfriend.
2: Oh, my God.
0: Well, happy anniversary. Congratulations. You won $1,000. Virginia, well, see, everybody needs to be like you. We're going to play again Monday at 7:30. But boom, there it is.
1: Let's go.
2: Thank you so much.

0: KUZZ, Brent and Ness in the morning. Man, congrats, Virginia Cantu. That was so exciting for us.
1: That is amazing. Yes, I screamed because I legitimately get excited. Getting that money in some pockets. It's her anniversary weekend. She's going to Vegas. That's amazing.
0: She only passed once when we asked her what's the name of the galaxy Earth is in. She kind of said solar something. Then, but she was smart about it. She passed, got to the next one.
1: But that's what you need to do. If you don't know it right away, pass. And then you're... keep that in the back of your mind and then go back to it.
0: Yes, because when we got back there at the end, that's the only one she passed. Yes, and she killed the other one. I know, you know, because when you hear it so fast, we said, what's the primary area code for Bakersfield phone numbers? And she's like, 93314, but then she's like,
1: 661.
0: So, got it. Yeah, Virginia killed it today. That's awesome.
1: Oh, finally got a winner.
0: So we'll play again Monday at 7:30, but that's how it works. 60 seconds, 10 questions. You get them all right, you win $1,000. Okay, think about this. I'm going to ask you this next. Do you feel when you don't like someone, Pablo also has to not like them? Do you have thoughts on this?
1: Oh, I have thoughts on this, and you already know the answer. I mean, you are in the car right now. I'm like, this is it. We know. That's our girl.
0: We'll find out if they're dead to Ness, if they're dead to Pablo on KUZZ.
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0: Is it just me or do all the little expenses start adding up? It's Brent Michaels. 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

0: if someone is dead to you, do you expect them to be dead to Pablo?
1: We're a mortuary. They're all dead.
0: Okay, vice versa. If someone is dead to Pablo, but you kind of like the person, are they also dead to you?
1: Pablo's really not problematic, though. Like, he likes everybody, for the most part. He really does. Like,
0: so there's really nobody that's dead to Pablo.
1: He's, like, more forgiving than I am. But if we're being honest, I don't really have beef. There's only one person I can really think on the top of my head that I've had beef with, like, for 10-plus years, where I'm like, they don't exist. For me even discussing this right now, I was like, bleh, bleh. But they don't exist. You're dead to me. In my entire, my whole family, it's a mortuary. We don't know you.
0: What if we're not even talking about full-on beef? For example, let's just say, you know, Pablo comes to an event, right?
1: Mm-hmm.
0: You know, there's one of us, like, let's say it's me. Like, I just rubbed him the wrong way. I leave and he's like, Brent's kind of a jerk. Like, would I then be dead to you?
1: No, but that's not his personality.
0: You're right.
1: I'm more of like that, like, oh my gosh, da da da da. But no, I learned that everybody has a bad day and that we can't always be a 10 out of 10, but he's more rational where I'm more irrational. That's so.
0: But that's how you balance each other out.
1: Yeah, I'm more of like, if you are being a jerk, like, don't you dare talk to him.
0: I would say, like, yes. Like, if there's somebody who has disrespected Julie in a major way, of course, I'm not going to have a favorable opinion of that person. Like,
1: what
0: I mean,
1: which we call beef. 10-plus years over here. 10-plus years. I'm not letting it go.
0: Grade A beef.
1: I'm not letting it go. Absolutely not.
0: So they're dead to you.
1: I don't know who you're talking about.
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1: KUZZ News Time, 7:54. Coming up, I'll tell you where we will be tomorrow and your chance to win $500. Right now, it's Jeff LaMucci.
2: Good Friday morning to you. Concerned residents continue the push against a proposed data center in eastern Kern County. That story is coming up after another check of traffic with Highway Patrol Officer George Toro. Happy Friday, George.
3: Hey, good morning, Jeff. Happy Friday and happy Friday, Kern County. Looking at your morning commute, a couple of incidents to bring to your attention. Look for a semi that is blocking the slow lane eastbound 58 at Hart Flat Road. We do have a heavy-duty tow-in route. In the meantime, just allow yourself a couple extra minutes to get through there. And closure of the number 4 lane southbound on the I-5 from Grapevine Road up to the number 4 turn-through due to some construction in that area. So, again, be careful if you are traveling through there. Make sure you keep your head up. If you are headed out of the Bakersfield area this morning, all of our major roadways are open and clear. Remember to buckle up and watch your speed. Live.

0: 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I'm Officer Toro for KUZZ.
1: Thank you, George. In the news today, state regulators are seeking more answers about a proposed data center in Inyokern. The California Energy Commission has asked developer R&L Capital for additional details on issues including air quality, water use, noise, and the facility's appearance. KGET's Andres Armenta reports another meeting was held this week where residents voiced their ongoing concerns.
2: This isn't the first data center. This isn't the first discussion. This isn't hyperbole. This isn't possibility. It's reality.
3: A reality that for longtime residents like James Wecker means a threat to drinking water, environmental impacts, increased energy bills, among other concerns.
1: The center would use up to 16 million gallons of water per year from the drought-stricken Indian Wells Valley groundwater basin where many residents get their water. Proponents say the project would provide jobs and millions of dollars in tax revenue for the area near Ridgecrest. R&L has until July 10th to respond. Two people are under arrest for allegedly selling illegal fireworks and drugs from a business in Northeast Bakersfield. 21-year-old Frankie Apodaca and 26-year-old Fista Lopez were apprehended Tuesday after police from Bakersfield PD and a task force led by DEA agents investigated complaints about fireworks sales at an illegal pot dispensary on River Boulevard. Cops seized more than 11 pounds of marijuana, THC products, cash, and about 500 pounds of illegal aerial fireworks. President Trump is indicating a peace deal with Iran could be imminent after he canceled planned military strikes set for Thursday night. The president spoke yesterday from the Oval Office.
4: With the Strait will officially open as soon as we sign, which could be soon, very soon, maybe over the weekend. In Europe.
1: The president says the Strait of Hormuz will open up after the deal is signed, even though U.S. Central Command says the strait has remained open to all commercial ships. Southern Valley weather now. A heat advisory is in effect until 11 p.m. Saturday as we get ready for a high of about 104 in Bakersfield today. Clear tonight, 73 for the low. More sunshine and 102 on Saturday. The air quality index today is moderate at 93, and right now we're looking at 77 degrees at 757. I'm Jeff Lamucci for Bakersfield's News Leader, KUZZ.
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1: Hey guys, it's George Burge. Oh, I heard Ness is back in the studio, baby.
2: Oh my god. Oh my god. No, I was I'm freaking out right now.
0: She's back.
1: All is right in the world. We got our girl back on the air.
2: George, you have to be one of the nicest people in the entire world. You just made my entire life.
1: We were all so happy to hear that you are back in the studio and healed up. And I know that was brutal, but let's go. We are back. So we had to call and say congratulations.
2: Why am I crying? You like... I love you guys.
0: Real quick, while we have you on the phone, Ness, how would you grade the Luke Bryan team that George drafted for you the other day?
2: 10 out of 10. Like, wow. Honest to God, like, he did such a good job. He did such a good job, and I showed Pablo the video of, like, he needed to take care of me. I said, George told you. So he went and got me a Starbucks tea.
1: I knew he was already, but that's my guy. We are so glad you are feeling better, girl. We love you, Ned.
2: Love you, too.
1: Go crush it this morning. We'll talk to y'all later.
2: Can I just tell you, I was thoroughly confused right there because I thought it was Mel calling.
0: I thought
2: it was Mel to make sure that I really was here. I thought it was Mel. I'm like, is that really? Or is that AI?
0: George had the secret number for calling the other day to the team.
2: Yeah, but you have to love George Burge. I can't even get friends to text me back, and George Burge calls him.

0: KUZZ, Brent and Ness in the morning. And tomorrow, I will be at the grand reopening of the Boot Barn on Buck Owens Boulevard.
1: Oh my gosh, it's finally opening back again. I love Boot Barn, and I love the smell of Boot Barn.
0: I cannot wait. I have not been in the one on Buck Owens Boulevard since it reopened, but you'll be able to join us tomorrow starting at 11. We'll have $500 in the Valley Strong Credit Union Money Machine. 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I bet it's gorgeous in there.
1: I can't wait to go see it and them to take all my money.
0: I know, so close to us, right up the road.
1: I know, I love their hats, and they do, I don't, because they remodeled it, so I haven't been in there, but they had like a little hat bar section where you can create a little hat. I mean, it's concert season, go visit you, go spin the Valley Strong Credit Union Money Machine. That's a perfect Saturday.
0: So tomorrow, 11 a.m., that's when we'll see you there, 11 to 1. Boot Barn, Buck Owens Boulevard, newly reopened. You might win some money.
1: The smell.
0: It's really what you're coming for.
1: I love the Boot Barn smell.
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3: You know, Michael, one of the things people don't understand sometimes is all the work that goes into making these awesome commercials. 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We're just a couple of knuckleheads with some voices. 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
1: I love this song. You played it back for a couple weeks ago when you got it, and I'm telling you, this is a good summer Kojo song.
0: I love it. I mean, it's a throwback to, say, like Toby Keith, I Want to Talk About Me, or even The Devil Went Down to Georgia. I mean, you'll hear, if you haven't heard this yet, you will totally understand within the first 15 seconds. But it's so fun.
1: I want to see it live now.
0: Oh, for sure. If you haven't heard it, we're so excited to premiere Cody Johnson new music all day. Crank it up. This is called Horseback.
2: He's a ranch hand in a pinch, man. Hotter than the red on a cattle brand. Cause she's a gold digger with a quick trigger. A cast iron skillet swinging lid flipper.

0: my horseback.
1: Cody Johnson, new music. It is called Horseback. I think it's awesome.
2: Well, I hope he does get his horseback.
1: Yeah. One can only hope.
2: Yeah.
1: Coming up, you know, while Ness has been gone, there have been some pretty big country music stories. I told you what I thought. We're going to see what she thinks.
3: Me? You want my opinion?
1: We do.
3: I don't know.
1: There's been some big stuff that's happened.

0: KUZZ, Brent and Ness in the morning, 8:23. All right, let me get your takes on some of these things. FGL is back. Thoughts?
1: The world is healing. The world, honestly, like, I know that I've been in some pain, but that healed me a little bit.
0: I think it was so cool at CMA Fest for them to come out. You could tell the whole stadium went nuts, and then, you know, they're like, we back, baby.
1: And I would like to let everybody know that I think I called this.
0: You did?
1: When we did our predictions for 2026, and you were like, no, that's not going to happen. Yes, yes, the world needed this.
0: New Taylor Swift music in country?
1: I like it a lot. I really like that she's back on the format and back to her country roots. And I love the song.
0: I
1: love
0: too.
1: The story about how it came about. And I was telling you, one of my favorite things that has happened in the last week that I've seen on social media is her taking her VHS tape to get it signed. I think it humanized her. And so, because she's such a mega star, and just to see her fangirl, I loved it.
0: It was so cool. All right, last one. Justin Moore taking some time off the road just because, you know, like you say, he just needs to be home with his family, just exhausted.
1: I think we need to normalize just being honest with ourselves and how far we can push our body and our limits. Because if you can't show up for yourself, then you can't show up for anybody else, including your family.
0: And I think sometimes we take for granted how hard the artists work and, like, you know, not getting a good night's sleep. You're on a bus. You're not in a bed.
1: But also, he's telling us this, but we don't know everything that's going on with
0: yes.
1: him. Like, again, we respect the fact that he's even letting us know. He didn't have to tell us anything, but you don't know somebody's headspace.
0: Coming up, I'm going to ask Ness if this has ever happened to her. It has not, as far as I can recall, happened to me, but I've been on the other end of it. We'll talk about it coming up on KUZZ.
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0: KUZZ News Time, 8:27. Coming up, have you ever had a dream about your spouse where, like, you were fighting? And so, like, the next day, like, you woke up mad at them? We'll talk about that. Right now, it's Jeff Lamucci.
7: Good Friday morning, everybody. A Bakersfield man convicted of a gang-related killing will soon be out of prison. We'll have that story after another check of traffic. Eastbound Highway 58 at Hart Flat Road. Keep an eye out for a stalled semi in the slow lane. They're waiting for a tow truck there. And southbound I-5 at the lower watering hole, there's a large pothole in the right-hand lane. In the news today, the search for a missing Bakersfield man has ended after a body was recovered from the Kern River. The Kern County Sheriff's Office says 36-year-old Corey Vargas was fishing Saturday at Keysville Beach near Lake Isabella with his 9-year-old son when he slipped into the river after trying to rescue the family dog. The boy also fell in but survived. Vargas's body was found on Thursday. A Kern County man convicted in a decades-old gang-related murder has been granted parole. 43-year-old Jesus Gutierrez was sentenced for the fatal shooting of Derek Luque, who was walking home from Rexland Acres Park with his girlfriend as they pushed their child in a stroller in 1998. Prosecutors opposed the release, but the State Board of Parole hearings ruled Gutierrez no longer poses a risk to public safety. His parole is subject to further review and could ultimately be blocked by Governor Newsom. President Trump is touting a peace deal with Iran he says could be signed as early as this weekend. NBC's Richard Engel reports, according to the president, Iran has agreed never to produce or obtain a nuclear weapon.
8: And that as soon as the two sides sign this memorandum of understanding, a first phase of a deal, that the Strait of Hormuz would open, potentially lowering gas prices. But Iran is saying that nothing has yet been finalized, not a preliminary deal, not a final deal.
7: Iran's state media reports that while Tehran hasn't yet reached agreement with the U.S., it could still happen. FBI Director Kash Patel is making terrorist attack prevention the agency's top priority during the FIFA World Cup.
9: The games kicked off Thursday, with the U.S. set to host 78 matches across 11 cities, including the final match in New Jersey on July 19th. According to Patel, the Joint Terrorism Task Force is fully engaged in the security planning for this tournament, and the FBI is totally determined to head off any potential incidents and ensure the safety of all during the competition. I'm Mark Mayfield.
7: Southern Valley weather now. A heat advisory is in effect until 11 p.m. Saturday. Sunny and 104 in Bakersfield today. Clear and 73 overnight. More sunshine and 102 tomorrow. Sunshine and 105 today in California City. Right now, 84 degrees at 8:30. 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

0: stumbling into your day all half-cold coffee and still wet hair?
1: So are they. It's Fred and Ness on KUZZ.

0: Keith Urban and Somebody Like You. By the way, Keith Urban's Yacht Rock album, Flow State, is out today. So good.
1: We got to listen to it on the way to Vegas. That was super dope.
0: Okay, let me ask you. Have you ever had a dream about Pablo where he did something in your dream, you fought in your dream, and then you wake up, and even though, like, he's totally innocent, you wake up in a bad mood toward Pablo because of what happened in your dream?
1: 1,000%. 1,000%. Because he was in my dream for a reason. Subconsciously,
0: so you think technically he did do something, he just doesn't know it yet.
1: Yep. And I woke up ready to go to war.
0: Okay, that's crazy.
1: Why? Why is that crazy?
0: Because he didn't do anything.
1: That's
0: just
1: what he
0: did
1: told
0: it
1: me
0: in
1: too.
0: Your dream.
1: But you did it in my dream. So either you got beef with me in the real world, you got beef with me when I'm dreaming.
0: So I'm not gonna lie. I don't know. Look, obviously I've had dreams where Julie and I were fighting or something bad happened. I don't know that I've ever gotten up and like already been mad.
1: No,
0: it's definitely happened the other way around though.
1: I've woken him up.
0: Really?
1: To discuss what happened in my dream, I needed answers.
0: But he doesn't even know what happened in your dream. And if you do this at 2:30 in the morning, is he even coherent? Can he give you a good enough explanation about what happened in your dream that he doesn't even know about?
1: Well, he shouldn't have been talking to Glenda in my dream. Then we wouldn't be having this issue. Okay? He shouldn't have been doing that in my dreams.
0: So this
1: he
0: is
1: should
0: what,
1: have been Prince Charming in there.
0: So this is what we want to know. Have you ever had a dream about your spouse where you're fighting, they did something to you, and you woke up, and yeah, you were really mad at them for something that didn't even happen in real life. It happened in your dream.
1: That did happen. But it happened.
0: Okay, I'll let you have this one.
1: All right, it happened. In my dreams, I don't care. My subconscious is trying to let me know something. I want to know why he was giggling that much.
0: 842-5555. 842-5555. You can commiserate. You can vent with us this
1: morning. He should only been giggling with me in my dreams.
0: Not Glenda.

0: KUZZ, Brenton Ness in the morning. Sarah on the text line says this happens all the time. Her husband should know better.
1: Amen. Amen.
0: I will say, you and I were just talking about this. If anything, there are times where Julie will say she's had a conversation with me about something. And maybe I was just asleep and somehow I was still being verbal while I was asleep, but I have no recollection of the conversation.
1: We've had full arguments about, like, I'm like, you didn't tell me that. And Pablo, like, yes, I did. We had a full conversation while, like, in bed. I'm like, I don't know what you're talking about. And he thought I was just, like, mocking him. I'm like, I have no idea. I guess I was sleep talking. I didn't know that was a thing. Like, we're, like, literally having a conversation, but passed out.
0: It's like your brain and your mouth are still working, but you're just not conscious.
1: But that makes sense, because I don't ever stop talking. So even when I'm, like, dead asleep, she's still talking.
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0: KUZZ, Brent and Ness in the morning, 8:48. Coming up, are you even excited about the World Cup?
1: Yeah.
0: Okay.
1: Well, I get excited because my dad gets excited. I love watching him watch it. It's my favorite sport.
0: We'll talk about that after Kenny Chesney. Carry on.

0: KUZZ, the World Cup is officially underway. United States plays 6 o'clock our time tonight against Paraguay. You excited for it?
1: I'm excited because I like watching my dad watch the World Cup. It's a whole different thing. I remember, like, when I was in high school, actually, like, one of my guy friends, Sean Wynn, was at my house at 3 o'clock in the morning watching the World Cup with my father. Woke me up in the middle of the night with, goal! And I like to time to see how long they can say it.
0: I do like that the championship is in L.A., like, it's in America. Like, I think that's cool. I even, you know what, I look at it a lot like the Olympics. You know, I may not watch soccer on a regular basis, or like just like in the Olympics, like, right, if they have just the gymnastics national championships on a random year on TV, I won't stop. But if it's the Olympics, I will watch.
1: Yeah, and soccer is the, like, most popular sport in the world. So it is fun for me watching, like, all the fans get crazy. We were actually on vacation one year down in Mexico when the World Cup was happening. That was fun watching, like, the fans. I'm a people watcher. So that's, like, to me, that's what I get excited about. I don't have to like the sport, but I like to see the excitement.
0: Is there a team you're rooting for?
1: I just hope everybody wins. Okay. I'm showing you. USA, duh.
0: Yeah. Yeah, I would love to see the Americans. I mean, but I know, I do know, the Americans are just not on the same level as, like, a Brazil. Like, I mean, they just general, but you never know.
1: But no, I'm excited to watch Louis Gans. My dad watched it. I think I left the house yesterday before, cause he got back from surgery and he was already clocking it at 1 o'clock. He goes, it's kicking off. I'm like, oh, here we go. But I don't live at the house with him. So he's not waking me up at like 2 o'clock in the morning. He used to set his alarm no matter what time to watch it.
0: Well, the good news is, at least, for the first round, it's on tonight at 6, so not in the middle of the night.
1: But there was something about waking up in the middle of the night with goal!
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1: 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Right now, it's Jeff LaMucci.
2: Good morning to you. More scrutiny over a proposed data center in eastern Kern County.

0: That story is coming up after your last look at traffic on this Friday morning. DiGiorgio Road at Pierce Road. Watch out for a wreck there. The roadway is blocked, so you'll have a bit of a slowdown if you're headed in that direction. In the news today, a proposed data center in eastern Kern County is facing increased scrutiny from state regulators as debate continues over the project set for the community of Inyokern. The California Energy Commission is requesting additional information from developer R&L Capital before their application can move forward. KGET's Andres Armenta reports another meeting was held this week where residents voiced their ongoing concerns.
1: You drain our water table, you take what's left, and you leave the community to deal with the fallout.
2: Dana Thompson is talking about the proposed data center 15 minutes outside Ridgecrest. If approved, it'll pull from the Indian Wells Valley groundwater basin. That basin already pumps four times more water than is naturally recharged and is the drinking water source for residents. The center is estimated to use anywhere between 12 to 16 million gallons of water every year.
0: The average household uses about 120,000 gallons a year. Other concerns include air quality impacts and population growth. Developers say the facility would generate more than $6 million in annual tax revenue and would create about 60 permanent jobs. R&L has until July 10th to respond. A 61-year-old man has been sentenced to 32 years to life in prison for shooting an acquaintance eight times and leaving him for dead in a field in East Bakersfield. Rogelio Alvarez was convicted Wednesday of attempted murder, assault with a firearm, and fraud after luring Joe Fuentes to a secluded area and shooting him in the face, neck, shoulders, and back after a woman who was accompanying them took Fuentes' cell phone in May 2024. Fuentes survived after managing to reach help. Prosecutors say the shooting was likely motivated by a debt Alvarez owed the victim. The FBI is taking down 13 fake job websites tied to suspected Chinese agents targeting U.S. military and defense workers.
3: The DOJ says the sites post is consulting firms and advertised jobs for people with security clearances. The fake recruiters used phony profiles and easy money job offers to get sensitive U.S. information. The FBI says the sites are disabled and now show federal warning pages. The Chinese embassy in Washington denies the claims. I'm Tammy Trujillo.
0: Southern Valley weather now. Sunny and hot today. High in Bakersfield about 104. Clear and 73 tonight. More sunshine and 102 tomorrow. And a heat advisory is in effect until 11 p.m. Saturday. Right now, 85 degrees at 858. I'm Jeff Lamucci for Bakersfield's news leader, KUZZ.
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0: KUZZ, Brent and Ness in the morning, and Virginia won $1,000 this morning.
1: First winner. Let's go.
0: You could be next. We'll play again Monday morning, 7:30 on KUZZ. It's Megan Maroney.

0: KUZZ, Brent and Ness in the morning. Man, these four guys together, pretty awesome.
1: I know, but Hardy did tell us we might not ever get to see it live.
0: Some of the people in this group don't like award shows.
1: I can't figure out who that is.

0: Tim McGraw, Hardy, Morgan Wallen, and Eric Church. That's MacArthur. And, you're coming down to the last weekend to take our music survey to win tickets to see Eric Church.
1: One of the men from MacArthur. 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Like, all you have to do is take a survey. 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
0: I know.
1: Still
0: look at you.
1: Noggin. And then it's going to kick back a little survey. Takes less than 5 minutes, but you do need to complete it.
0: Eric Church is playing the Mid-State Fair Saturday, July 18th. 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

0: KUZZ, Brent and Ness in the morning. Coming up next, if you listen to the dad joke every afternoon with Ken, he's put together a book for a great cause. We'll tell you all about it.
1: Oh, yes. And it's really easy to get.

0: See Brent and Ness in the morning, and if you listen every afternoon with Ken McLeod and listen to The Dad Joke, you may not know, but Ken has a book just in time for Father's Day.
1: And I feel like you need this for Father's Day. Like, do you really love your dad if you don't give him a book of dad jokes?
0: It's called 365 Dad Jokes. They're all jokes that Ken has curated. A lot of them you've heard on the radio. He even illustrated the book.
1: He's a really good drawer.
0: Yeah.
1: Is that a word? Drawer? Don't know, but he's...
0: I think they prefer the term artiste.
1: No, he's really good. Like, he's really good at that. So, you just go to, not Amazon.
0: Yeah, you go to BarnesandNoble.com.
1: You type in his name and his book will pop up.
0: Yes. 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
0: 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And the most important part is all the proceeds go to the Kern County Cancer Foundation's pediatric work that they do, helping kids get to their appointments in Madero or UCLA. So, yeah, he doesn't keep any of the money. It all goes to charity.
1: With that being said, you don't love your dad if you don't buy this book.
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0: John Party and Boots off. Brent and Ness in the morning. Coming Monday, we start getting you ready for Father's Day. You'll have the chance all week long to win a prize package from Great American Sports Cards, No Bogeys Golf, tickets to Midland, and even one of Ken McLeod's dad joke books. So we'll give you all the details on that, plus another week of $1,000 minutes.
1: Oh my God, that's such a great prize though for Dad. And Dad doesn't need to know that you won it. Like, that it's all free.
0: And Monday, right before the end of the show, we'll have something to tell you all about as well. So it's all coming up Monday on KUZZ.
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0: 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Sunny skies today with a high of 104, 73 overnight, 104 tomorrow, 103 Sunday, 102 Monday. It's that time.
1: Mike, come on. Boo!
0: Currently in Bakersfield. This is when you know. When it's not even 10 o'clock and we're in the 90s, it's 91 as we kick off another hour of Bakersfield's Best Country on KUZZ. Mike Bell in next. See you tomorrow. Till then, aloha.
1: Adios. 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

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Conserve your energy today, please. It's going to be a little bit warm. Belsky here with you. Here's Lady A, Just a Kiss on KUZZ, Bakersfield's best country.

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1: 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Six straight hours of the biggest hits from country's golden era. That would be the 90s. It's Garth and Shania, Brooks and Dunn, and so many, many more. It's the soundtrack of your favorite memories, don't you know? 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

0: You know that KUZZ's very own Ken McLeod has written a book. 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It's called 365 Dad Jokes. 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

So we're going to get up around 105 today and only down to 73 overnight. Your Rocky Mountain low tonight, Bozeman, Montana, 41. This is Corey Kent at Go Wetzel, Rocky Mountain low. 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
5: Your weather brought to you by Bill Wright Toyota. Sunny and 104 this afternoon. Down to 73 overnight tonight. And then we're going to be at 104 again tomorrow. 103 on Sunday, 102 on Monday. Yeah. 94 right now as we kick off another hour of Bakersfield's Best Country. Got Darius Rucker on KUZZ.

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Happy Friday. Hope you got a contingency plan for remaining cool this afternoon. I hope we're part of that plan. Here's Trace Adkins now. You're going to miss this on KUZZ.

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0: She knew it. She knew you. Taylor Swift on KUZZ. From the motion picture, Toy Story. 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Toy Story 5. 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

0: think as you're drunk. 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Belsky with you here, 11:50. Of course, he's going to be in Long Beach. Riley Green is going to be in Long Beach at the new P&F Amphitheater. I cannot wait to go see a show at this place. I do note. Thank you. See how excited I am. I can't form words. I do not know if you have seen this place yet, but it is cool. And it's a temporary amphitheater because they want to see how popular it is. And if it's really, really popular, which you know it will be, they're going to build a permanent one, kind of like the Hollywood Bowl, except at the waterfront in Long Beach. He's going to be there September 24th. He's going to be at the Greek Theater on September 25th.
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I'm Mike Bell. 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
1: 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Can Ness guess the most Googled country artists? 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

0: Yeah, now that the new expressway's in, you can get there in a hurry. Zach tops out the sanity on KUZZ, Bakersfield's best country cafe for Friday. 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

0: Bakersfield's Best Country, KUZZ, the Cafe for Friday. Belsky here with you. I got something special for you. I think this deserves a drum roll. That's a pretty impressive drum roll, I do say so myself. Here it is, latest from Cody Johnson. This is Horseback on KUZZ.
1: He's a ranch hand in a pinch, man. Hotter than the red on a cattle brand. Cause she's a gold digger with a quick trigger. A cast iron skillet swinging lid flipper.

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1: 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That's Cody Johnson on KUZZ, brand new. 1250 with Belsky. 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
1: Weather brought to you by Bill Wright Toyota. Sunny and 103 this afternoon, then down to 73 overnight tonight. 104 tomorrow, 103 on Sunday, and then 102 on Monday. As if those 2 or 3 degrees are going to make any difference whatsoever. 98 right now as we kick off another hour of Bakersfield's Best Country. Here

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1: And we'll do the Brent Feud. Can Ness guess the most Googled country artists? Have a great weekend. We'll see you Monday on KUZZ.

I don't know if you know this or not, but Kane Brown's got him a woman. He's so proud of that. He wrote a song about it. Here it is. 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

0: Locash, hometown home on KUZZ. Belsky with you here at 122. It's Friday. Tomorrow is Saturday, and tomorrow at 11, Brent Michaels is going to be at the grand reopening of Boot Barn on Buck Owens Boulevard. A few weeks ago, I got off work here, drove over to Boot Barn to look around and see what they had, because I like to go in there every once in a while and see what new stuff they've got. It's just around the corner from the radio station, and I went, and there were a bunch of shipping containers in the parking lot. I thought, oh, boy, they got a bunch of new stuff. 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

0: Let him in anyway. 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Huh? Sorry. 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

My name is Mike Bell. I thank you so much for hanging out with me. 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
1: 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Can Ness guess the most Googled country artists? 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We'll see you Monday on KUZZ.

KUZZ in the afternoon with Ken McLeod. 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

0: KUZZ with Alexandra K right there. 223 with Ken this afternoon. Got your Old Dominion coming up around 4:30 or so. We got some men's health information you'll definitely need to get, courtesy of The Rock. And we'll talk a little World Cup in a bit. But first, you know, we've been talking about my new book, the 365 Dad Jokes book. It started on the project back in January, started collating and collecting and organizing and trying to figure out which ones to include in that first year's worth of dad jokes. And it's ready to go. You can get it right now by going to barnesandnoble.com. 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But here's the biggest part about it. I don't make a dime off of this. Every single dollar that we make will go to the Kern County Cancer Foundation and the Pediatric Mobile Angel Unit, which provides rides or gas cards for families whose kids have to go out of town for treatment. We don't have a pediatric place in Kern County for them to have treatment, so they have to go to UCLA or Madera or San Francisco or San Diego, and gas is expensive. So, and we have 60 kids in Kern County right now undergoing treatment. Think about it. So you buy a book, you're going to help get someone to an appointment. It's that simple. Do that right now. If you could, you get it in time for Father's Day if you order today. And it is a great gift for Father's Day.
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0: having a conversation with Cody Johnson. You're going to have to hit that last note for the rest of your life. He's worried about that. Here's McGraw. Oh, Church, Hardy, and Wallen.
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0: KUZZ. Stella Lefty is her name. That that song is wicked awesome. It's Boston. All right, we've got the World Cup, of course, kicking off. You know, I don't know how much you are into soccer, but gosh darn it, you got to be careful who you say the word soccer to. Monty Python's John Cleese, one of my absolute favorite comedians of all time, has a bone to pick with us Americans and explains why they call it football while we call it soccer.
1: Why do the Americans insist on calling it soccer? Why do they have such a problem calling it football? It's a game played with a ball that is struck with the foot. Hence, football. You see? Are you following this, America? The clue is in the title. It's not that difficult. Whereas American football, as they call it, is a game where an object that's not really a ball at all, it's the wrong shape for a ball, is carried around by hand and occasionally thrown for other people to catch in their hands. You see? Only one person in each team is allowed to actually kick the ball, and they have to be specially brought onto the field to do it. I suppose, in its own way, that is a form of creativity. It's quite a creative use of language. You know, saying one thing and meaning something completely different.
0: It's perfectly clear to me. And I now would like to have John Cleese explain offsides rules to me.
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1: Well, the weather such as it is, brought to us by Bill Wright Toyota. Today we have a heat advisory sticking with us all the way through. Well, let's face it, it's going to go all the way through next Wednesday. We're looking at 103 today, which could set a record. Clear and 73 tonight, 104 tomorrow, 103 Sunday, 100s all the way through Wednesday, as I said. Right now we have 101 as we kick off another hour of Bakersfield's Best Country here on KUCC. A dad joke on the way.

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1: And we'll do the Brent feud. Can Ness guess the most Googled country artists? Have a great weekend. We'll see you Monday on KUZZ.

0: Hi, this is Caden, and this is my dad with the dad joke of the day.
1: Thank you, Caden. Here we go with one from, not from the book. Here we go. Why do we dress girl babies in pink and boy babies in blue? Because they can't dress themselves. I mean, come on. Better jokes are available in the book, by the way.
2: I don't know if you were looking at me or not. You probably smile like that all the time. I don't mean to bother you, but...

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Like this song. Bakersfield's best country, KUZZ.

It's KUZZ 312 in Friday afternoon. We got a happy hour coming up. We got more tickets for Old Dominion. Here's Luke Combs. It's Be By You. Love this song.

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1: K-U-Z-Z. Mañana. There, Chris Young. Here's Dustin Lynch just making it easy on us on a Friday.

0: KUZZ322, you know, if, well, if this week has been crazy, it's been a long one. Summer's here. Your kids are already going crazy, whether they're yours or not. It's a million degrees outside. Luckily, thanks to the internet, there is now a word to describe this feeling. Are you ready? Listen closely. This is the word. Exhaust or whelmulated. If you've ever been exhausted, overwhelmed, overstimulated, all at the same time, this is the word for you. Exhaust or whelmulated. Also, if you tell someone you're exhaust or whelmulated, chances are they'll feel bad for you and try to help you out because they might not know exactly what it is. It's Ken and I'm with St. Dominguez of Oasis Air and Solar. Now, we know summer is going to be hot, hot, hot. There is a way to keep your home cool, cool, cool, right?
1: Right, exactly.
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1: 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Well, guess what? 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

0: It's KUZZ, Bakersfield's Best Country here. We are in the middle of a Friday afternoon, getting you ready to go on home. Let's do this.
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It's KUZZ Bakersfield's best country in the afternoon with Ken McLeod. Glad you're here. It's getting closer and closer to the happy hour. Josh Ross from our class of 2026. 20,

0: best country with Ken. And don't forget, 90s Saturday Night comes your way. Ah, it comes your way very simply on Saturday night. We go from 6 to midnight with nothing but 90s for y'all. It all happens right here on KUZZ. Hey, it's Ken McLeod, and if you're still trying to figure out what to do for Father's Day, I've got something fun for you. You got to check out No Bogeys Golf. They've got a closest to the pin competition going on right now, and it's super easy to jump in. It's just $5 for 3 shots. Your best one counts. And if you're not happy with it, hey, take another crack at it. You can enter as many times as you want. They're updating the leaderboard as it goes so you can actually see where you stand. And if you win, you're getting 4 free bay hours. That's a $200 value. But here's the kicker. 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You walk away with a month Eagle membership. 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You can literally just stop in, grab an open bay, and give it a shot. Or if you're already playing, just have them track your shots. 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
0: Well, the weather's brought to us by Bill Wright Toyota. We've got a heat advisory. Right now they say through Saturday, but I think it's going to last all the way to Wednesday because we've got triple digits expected all the way into Wednesday. We are going to set a record, at least tie a record. The record's 102, and that's where we are right now. We're looking at clear skies, 73 tonight, 104 tomorrow, and 103 Sunday. Right now, as I said, 102. As we get into the final hour of the work week coming up, head into the home office of Pumpkin Center. You got a top 6 list.

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1: And we'll do the Brent Feud. Can Ness guess the most Googled country artists? Have a great weekend. We'll see you Monday on KUZZ.

KUZZ Bakersfield's Best Country. Last hour I told you about a word. It is exhausterwemulated. That's right, exhausterwemulated. And while you might never ever use it, trust me, I know you have felt it. That's why it is such an important word today. I even posted it on my socials. Exhausterwemulated. Basically, when you're exhausted, overwhelmed, and overstimulated, which happens to us all the time. And the home office of Pumpkin Center has given us some situations that leave us feeling exhausterwemulated. This is how you know. These are the situations that leave us feeling exhausterwemulated. Here we go at number six. Trying to explain Venmo to Grandma. Number five, finding help in the plumbing section at Home Depot. Number four, figuring out which fire alarm in the house is doing the low battery chirp. Number three, assembling anything from IKEA. Number two, choosing what to order from the Cheesecake Factory menu. Really? Seriously? Does it need to be that thick? And the number one situation that can leave us feeling exhausterwemulated: rooting for the Cubs this much. Especially this month.

KUZZ. If you got that theory about getting the cheap sunglasses so that you don't care if you lose them or not, well, you might want to be a little more picky. I'll tell you about it after Zach John King here.

0: Yeah, are cheap sunglasses doing more harm than good? The answer, according to eye doctors, is yeah, maybe. The price tag doesn't matter as much as the UV protection you get with them. Problem is, a lot of those bargain sunglasses you see at the rack, you know, when you're just trying to get something cheap, they darken your vision without blocking harmful ultraviolet light, and that can be worse than wearing no sunglasses at all, because then your pupils open wider behind the dark lenses, let in more UVs. Doctors say the key is looking for labels that say 100% UV protected or UV 400. Polarized sunglasses can also reduce glare and eye strain. Sunglasses that fit you well also can reduce headaches and other discomfort. So go ahead. Buy the inexpensive ones if you want. Just make sure they're actually doing what they should be doing. That's protecting your eyes.
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0: All right, well, taking a look at the map, we have a lot of yellow right now. It's a slow going southbound 99, starting right around Buck Owens Boulevard all the way down to almost the cluster. You'll be kind of bumper to bumper there. We also have CHP on scene in northbound 99 at Cecil Avenue directing traffic there in Delano. Other than that, everything else looks pretty good. Our forecast, heat advisory going to be all weekend long. We're going to see 73 tonight, 104 tomorrow, 103 Sunday, and hundreds at least through Wednesday. By the way, our record today was 102. We broke it. We're at 103 right now. So keep on rolling in this final half hour. The happy hour is on the way at 5 o'clock, including brand new stuff from Keith Urban's Yacht Rock. Hi.

0: the games begin.
1: Oh, I love this game.
2: It's game time.
3: Oh, I love this game as well. It is what we like to call Older Dominion. I'm going to got two songs from the 90s. You have to tell me which one is older, meaning which one was released first. And then you'll win tickets to see Old Dominion over at the California Mid-State Fair on July 15th in Paso Robles. All right. Here we go. Here are your two choices. Which one of these two is the oldest? Is it...

0: Alrighty, we are trying to figure out which one of these songs is older. Is it?
1: He said daddies don't just love their children every now and then. It's a love without end, amen.
0: Or is it this one?
1: Don't tell my heart, my aching-breaking heart. I just don't think it on.
0: So let's find out. Hi, KUZZ, you are my 10th caller. You get to start us off. Which one of those two songs is older?
2: Achy Breaky Heart.
0: You think it's Achy Breaky Heart? Yeah, you're wrong. KUZZ, which of those songs is older?
2: The first one.
0: The first one. Which one was that?
2: George Strait.
0: George Strait. Yeah, you're right. Congratulations. Yes.
2: Yay.
0: Love Without End came out and hit number one on this date in 1990, while Achy Breaky Heart came out in 1992 and also hit number one on this date. So who is this?
2: My name is Paula.
0: Paula, I'm sending you to go see Old Dominion at the California Mid-State Fair.
2: Woo, thank you.
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0: 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Welcoming home Putter, the kitten. She's a little black and white kitten, and she's joining our menagerie at home. 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One comes home.

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0: Taylor Swift, I Knew It, I Knew You. She said when she wrote the song and sent it out to radio, especially country, she said it was like coming home. We love that. Welcome back, Taylor Swift. All right, let's do it.
1: Headline of the day.
0: All right. The headline of the day is, we actually do think there are aliens. Coinciding with today's release of Steven Spielberg's Disclosure Day, CBS News did a poll to find out how many of us believe intelligent life exists beyond Earth. We found that most of us actually do. Some think aliens have actually made contact. About 20% of Americans say extraterrestrials have already visited Earth, while many others expect contact at some point in the future. If aliens did arrive, people say they'd feel more curious and afraid, although many admit I'd be a little nervous. I would, too. 17% of Americans say they've personally seen something they thought was a UFO. And again, the poll also shows skepticism about whether or not the government tells us everything. Most people believe intelligent life exists somewhere else in the universe, just not anywhere in California politics.
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0: All right, we still have CHP on scene at northbound 99 at Cecil Avenue in Delano. We have slow going southbound 99, starting at Buck Owens all the way to the cluster. We have a hit and run East California at Edison Highway. We have a hazard at southbound I-5 just south of Grapevine Road. And a collision at southbound 99 at the 223 off-ramp. That's off to the right side, so watch for that. Forecast, going to be hot all weekend. We're going to see 104 tomorrow, 103 Sunday. Overnight low, 73, if you want to call that a low. Right now, we are at 103, which is a record. So give yourself a little polite golf clap for hitting a record together. Stick close. We've got the happy hour coming your way next.